mama to my heartbeat sound. We fell in love as the leaves turn brown.

0: glasses, I'm out the door. I'm gonna hit this city.
1: Let's
0: before
1: go.
0: I leave, brush my teeth with a bottle of Jack. Cause when I leave for the night, I ain't coming back.

0: Das Pilz10 Webradio ist jetzt live. laut.fm/pilz10. 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
1: I leave, brush my teeth with a bottle of Jack. 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
1: What's up, everybody? It's Bretzky, and America is turning 250. And I can't think of a better way to celebrate that than playing on an American-owned social casino, SpinQuest.com. 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

0: Won't you give me that step by step? 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I.
1: What's going on?

0: Tracer.
1: Ooh, I'm already Tracer.
0: What about Widowmaker?
1: I'm already Widowmaker.
0: I'll be Bastion.
1: Nerf Bastion.
0: You're right, so Winston.
1: I wanna be Winston.
0: I guess I'll be Genji.
1: I'm

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So this is it. Thanks for sticking with my channel. Ever since I was a nobody screaming at barrels. Yeah, this is it. It's been an adventure. It's the end of the reign of Felix Arvid Ulf Schellberg. Through all the change and controversy, you've been by my side. There's no army in the world I would rather give me watch time. It's been a wild ride, so while I can still be heard, here's one last brofist from the number one in the world.

0: falls apart.
1: This makeup better, would you judge?
2: I hate this so much.
1: Dude, why are you taking the piss?
2: There's something a bit cursed about this.
1: Look at this guy, thinking it's better than us.
3: Ha, sure, I bet he raps like a god too.
2: I do, I really do.
1: This show your moves, what do you say?
3: Yeah, drop some lines.
2: Okay.
4: Very cool, it matches the walls like wood.

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0: was a bar.
1: This makeup then, and would you judge?
2: I hate this so much.
1: Dude, why are you taking the piss?
2: There's something a bit cursed about this.
1: Look at this guy, thinking it's better than us.
3: Ha, sure, I bet he raps like a god too.
2: I do, I really do.
1: Then show your moves, what do you say?
3: Yeah, drop some lines.
2: Okay.
4: Very cool, it matches the walls like...

0: Tracer.
1: I'm already Tracer.
0: What about Widowmaker?
1: I'm already Widowmaker.
0: I'll be Bastion.
1: Nerf Bastion.
0: You're right, so Winston.
1: I wanna be Winston.
0: I guess I'll be Genji.